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2: 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One is the aging infrastructure, and two issues of migration, where the demand starts to outstrip the supply of water, and hence we are now investing in pipe replacement, we're investing in fixing leaks, and we're investing in upgrading our reservoirs so that there is enough supply of water to everyone. That's all I can report at this point in time. 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

0: 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The award winning Imbizo Breakfast Show.
1: President, we know ukuthi une soft spot for former President Zuma, and I believe it's actually nabangani. But now there is a party of which is umkhondo wesizwe party. 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
2: 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I can safely say ngalekho kunanazo ukuthi I was part of some of this discussion.
1: Oh, is it?
2: Oh yes, that was me.
3: Thanks was a George Cox.
2: Ukusalayo angiyona imemba yeMK, angisiyona, angeke futhi ngibe yona. 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
3: No, don't worry about that. There are parties that will never grow beyond a particular point and they know it.
0: Ulalele uhlelo lohamba phambili ekseni Imbizo Breakfast Show.

0: Exactly 15 after 6. 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
1: This incident regrettably represents the daily struggles that thousands of people in our city are having to experience every single day, struggling just to get access to a basic service like water. It is so unfortunate that a man had to lose his life in an incident like this in such a tragic manner. And the Thekwini municipality must take full responsibility for this incident. If they had invested our resources properly over the years and invested in our water infrastructure, people would not be suffering like this and wouldn't have to lose their lives just to get water. And so we are calling on the municipality to make sure that that individual who was driving that water tanker is held accountable, must be suspended, and charges must be brought against that person, and the full might of the law must fall upon that individual. I will be visiting the family tomorrow to pay our respects and condolences and provide whatever support is necessary to that family.
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3: You won't believe what your cousin Tepo said. Which Tepo? Tepo Tepo. Malum Tepo's grandson, here's a Tepo. Hey, baby. Oh no, Tepo Tepo. Oh, Tepo.
4: Yes.
3: Oh. So he was telling me about how Malum Tidiso is
4: Malum getting married. Malum Tidiso. Yeah?
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1: You ask your mom and dad at home what that means. Do not start with perishable things. Start with hard things like fruits, tinned food, stuff like that. That gives you another principle. Avoid buying bread also. And you put it at the bottom of the trolley, then on top you put... Then by the time you get home, the bread is the... You hear me? Avoid issues. Avoid accumulating issues. Your parents are laughing. They know exactly what I'm saying. Don't put perishable things at the bottom. And then you put the heavier things on top. You mess up the quality of the other products that are at the bottom. Did you hear me? The next one is even better. While you are on the shopping mall, please, young boys and girls, please, I beg you, do not eat on the shelf. Do not. We call such people thieves. What do we call them? Because you have not yet purchased this thing. And you are eating it already. Then by the time you're supposed to get home, or what are you going to pay for? What is in your stomach? Don't eat on the shelf. So that by the time you get home, then you can begin to show what is it that you are shopping. And those who eat on the shelf have nothing to show when they get home. You cannot show them your stomach and say, there you are. That's what I went to shop. Because your tummy is full. Bring home something valuable. And the most valuable you can bring home is yourself. Because there's a tendency other people get injured at the shop. By the time they come back, they have nothing to show. And you must be very cheap if you are eating on the shelf. Refuse to be consumed before we get home. Stay in the shelf or be in the trolley. This is for the boys. If you break it, consider it yours. You went to the shops, you the clever one, you found it sitting on the shelf, you picked it up, you turned it upside down, you threw it in the air. You put one finger and then you wanted to see how nice, and while you are enjoying yourself and the thing cracks on the ground, then you want to stand up and say, no, it's not me. It's not me. Other people touched it also. No, no, no, no, no, no, no. You broke it. If you break it, consider it. Shop with your eyes. Not with your... Look at it and leave it where it is. Because once you start touching certain things and they break, you may not be able to repair them again. And there's nothing as terrible as walking back home with a plastic bag full of broken glasses. And that's what you bought. I hope you can hear what I'm saying. And last but not least, after you fill up your trolley with food, don't run through the back door. Come to the front door now that your trolley is full and pay for your goods. I wish I had time, I would be telling you the value of paying for your goods. Only those that pay for their goods know the value. And for you who are now in diaspora, who think that paying dowry

0: is a waste of time. Next year when I come, that's the first session I'm going to have. Why even the African in diaspora must reinstitute the concept of dowry within a family? This whole thing of just people just meet up in a shopping mall, next thing they're coming from the magistrate court with a certificate, I am now married. That thing stops now. It stops now. That's not African. Even the black book says, when you get into those lands where they are going to capture you as slaves, don't learn the abominable habits of those Gentiles. And one of the habits that you have learned from the Gentiles in the belly of the beast is to give each other for free. And your children are just floating around with a piece of metal on their finger and they say they are married. We need to reinstitute the institution of dowry. Families must come. Yes, I'm coming there. Families must come together and discuss issues around the marriages of their own children, and principles must guide young people who are entering into institutions of marriage. Come on, if you can put your hands together for that one there. So next year, the first session is Lobola. What is it? Lobola. Lobola. That is dowry. So when you finish filling up your trolley, please don't run through the back door. Come. Front door. Come and meet the shop owners. See, goods belong one place. They're either in your house or leave them at the shop. So there's nothing called a single lady or a single woman. You are either on the shelf or you are in a house. We don't want any loitering things between the shopping mall and houses that says, hey, me, I'm single. I'm a single mother. There's no single mother. There's no single parenting. Get that thing off your head. You are either with your father or with your husband.
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0: writes, it's not easy by the late Lucky Dube all the way from Newcastle. 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
2: We see in the actual CBD has completely collapsed. Businesses are moving out of the CBD. We have the legislator which is in the CBD we're finding that the crime and grime in the CBD itself is very high.
0: Bahlali basemgungundlovu nabangabantu abatsha bathi esi sixekwa sikho kumgangatho wokuba ngundlunkulu nanjengoko iimeko zazo zingaginyisi mathe sebephelelwe lithemba besithi umasipala norhulumente ngokubanzi basilele ukuthathela ingqalelo iingxaki zoluntu neengxaki zalo masipala.
3: 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So in the ning akhombisi ngempela ukuthi i-legislation ibanjelwa la belungiswa ngaleso sikhathi kuphela kukhona ama-programs amakhulu funa ngoba khona ama-opportunities amaningi kakhulu even for young people.
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2: 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The main aim is that all the parties will be now going all out now to speak about their manifestos, which has been coordinated from the headquarters. But they forget about the people on the ground, and this is why we have turned things around to take back power back to the people so that we ourselves can actually hold the ward councillors accountable.
0: Waza usodolophu walo masipala umzimkhulu uThebula ngethuba ethetha necandelo lendaba labucala uye wakungqina ukuba uluntu lwale dolophu lujamelene nemingeneli iqela nathi oku ngunobangela uguga kweziseko ezingundoqo waleke ngelithi ukuphuculwa kweziseko yinto apha ezawuthatha ithuba elide.
4: All the water infrastructure is your old asbestos pipe, which always faces the problems of pressure, which leads to so many busts at all times. What we can tell the people of the city is that we have done all we can to ensure that we change that infrastructure. Now, it's not something that you can do overnight.
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7: Ngariko eBanyana Banyana ukuthi ke bayakwazi ukumele bakulindeleke kubona umdlalo wabo neBurkina Faso. 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
3: Again, KwaZulu Natal leads with young persons registrations at 137,000. Followed by the Eastern Cape at 79,000 and Gauteng at 78,000.
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3: Collectively the two registration weekend held in June and August contributed 754,000 new voters, adding to the continued growth of the voters' roll ahead of the 2026 local government elections. Properly understood, 2.1 million new voters have been added to the voters' roll since the last

0: general elections in 2024. This is despite the fact that we regrettably lost 884,000 voters owing mainly to mortality, because on average per month we lose 34,000 people. The Commission advises eligible voters who are unable to visit a registration station during this weekend to make use of the online voter registration portal before proclamation on Friday, 7th August 2026.
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1: 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And fortunately for us, the result went our way, and I think we're ready to take full advantage of that.
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4: Now, le nto ngisho ukuthi ke kunalabo abantu especially uDuduzile ingane kaZuma. She is very rude, very very dangerous to the organization. She is the one killing organization. And when you talk about ngayo noNqamalala, umshayo uNqamalala nganiyona iyona nto ke athi ungqoshele yona because he didn't want to listen. 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She created all of these things. 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She is the rotten potato organization, and njengamanje she says wonke umuntu owe leadership eduze kaNqamalala makasuswe because she wants to be the president of this organization.
5: Ulalele uhlelo lohamba phambili ekuseni imbizo breakfast show kuyizwi lomzansi. 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
1: The best person to know what happened with the money, if there was money, where the exchange, who deposited, who was paid, and then the full amount wasn't given, and then it was later, is Pavel Mtalat, because it was the two of them that went to that meeting. So I think the perfect person to ask is Pavel Mtalat. Ask about Ngizwe, ask Ngizwe about Pavel Mtalat. You'll get the perfect answer there. For us, we can only take from what we're getting. But unfortunately, with the Ngizwe Mchunu story, I mean, we've been getting him swearing at us, all of that. It's okay, we understand. It's not easy to leave something serious like this. You know, we're not creating content while we're here. This is serious. This is people's lives. So I think the aspect or the time for content creation is over now. Now we're dealing with serious business. I think that's where we end with Ngizwe, because I think he had his time. And the time's over. Now we're into serious stuff. Yeah.
0: Mholigewe. 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
1: People were in thousands at the drive-in and he decided that he must just go back home without even so much as lifting a finger to show concern for his own people. That doesn't speak of a caring government. And the same care and love that they want us to have is the same care that we must see for them, from them, that they have for their own people. So instead of crying about xenophobia, the conversation needs to change now to being about African leaders and why are they continuously being dictators and mistreating their own people. If we were able to fight oppression back in the days and free ourselves from the oppression of white people, why then are African people so afraid of fighting oppression from their own black leaders? So we call upon all of them to spend more time talking about the problems in their country, fixing the problems of their country, and less time talking about South Africa and what South Africans do in their own country.
0: uMangobese Zuma kusithangami ke sabe indaba osukunikela izolo ungumholi ke we March and March. 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
2: The award winning Imbizo Breakfast Show. South African deployment of soldiers to DRC is out of order. It must be withdrawn with immediate effect.
1: 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And are we well equipped yini?
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0: yes
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0: oh, okay.
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4: Last season we can say that I wanted to be a little bit in a rush to put new players in the starting 11. And this season, you know, I decided to have more stability in the starting 11, and all the new players trying to bring them after. So I think they bring something. You have seen that in the second half. They bring us some more energy. Some more control in the game. I think it's a good news for us, for all of the Pirates.
3: Mdlalo waseswini weBanyana Banyana amohelang motouts bayazi ukuthi ngeke kube lula kumdlalo wabo neBurkina Faso namhlanje kusihlwa. 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
2: 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But what this represents actually is a broader problem and a systemic problem that we have in Tigrani, where we're losing 65% of the water. All over the city, there are communities who are so desperate for water that they're now having to chase up water tankers. And this is how a young man has actually lost his life. So we want to send our condolences out to the family, but also we want the Tigrani municipality to be held accountable for the loss of life, and also to take urgent action to make sure that people start getting a constant, reliable water supply in Tigrani. We will also be calling on national government to make interventions here in Tigrani, because the situation is not completely out of control.
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0: 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So he was telling me about how Malum Tshidiso is
1: Malum Tshidiso. Yeah?
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6: 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It is a heavier burden. Equally, because diesel powers the trucks that move the nation's food and goods, a diesel increase increases or threatens to increase the price of food at the very moment when workers need them to come down.
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2: uyikho
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2: 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So la ku line wethu sinaye ke uMr. Mbatha
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4: We've been advocating for some time for an independent, truly independent anti-corruption commission. So established outside of the National Prosecuting Authority, established by its own statute as Chapter 9 institution so that it has a true independence and that it cannot be dissolved unless it's by a very heightened majority in Parliament, which no party will ever see again. That will give them security of tenure, it will allow them to have control over their own budget, and it will allow them to, without fear, favour or prejudice in the true sense, go after all of the well-connected corruption and organised crime issues that the National Prosecuting Authority just not managing to do right now. But IDEC has been so now, so fatally tainted. It is so beyond repair. They've taken what is rotting in the National Prosecuting Authority, they've transferred it to IDEC, and the rot continues. You cannot fix it. There is no band-aid big enough to fix it. It must be disbanded, and we must now set up a truly independent anti-corruption body.
1: Phetha umfela ndawonye ezinyana zabasebenzi ikhosathi zwalusungenami ngamalungu omkhandlu kazwelonke ozobhekela iindaba zokuhlukunyezwa ngokobulili nokubulawa kwabantu besifazane oqokwe umengameli uSir Ramaphosa elandela iy'ncomo zephalamende. 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
5: Whereas this failure to comply with the Act stipulation for Labour and Business Representatives to be included in the council was formally raised with Parliament, with no response received from the Portfolio Committee on Women, Youth and Persons with Disabilities, who were tasked with this process. The

0: Council needs the active collaboration of partners in organized labor and business if it is to achieve its important objectives and progressive mandate. It is a tragedy that the Parliament fumbled this critical but simple task once again.
1: Ukukhumbuza beyihamba phambili kuleli hora umholi we-March and March uJacinta Ngobese Zuma uzwalisa ukukhathazeka ngabantu abashona kuqhubeka imibhikisho ke noma imikhankaso yokuxosha bokufika abakuleni ngokungemthetho. 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
2: You won't believe what your cousin Tepo said.
3: Which Tepo?
2: Tepo Tepo.
3: Malum Tepo's grandson.
2: Here's a Tepo.
3: Hey, baby.
2: Oh no, Tepo Tepo.
3: Oh, Tepo.
2: Yes. Oh. So he was telling me about how Malum Tidiso is
3: Malum Tidiso.
2: Yeah?
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5: Kangisa ke business lakho ngamanani aphansi kwizwi lomzansi FM. 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
5: 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FM. FM. FM. FM. FM. FM. FM. FM. FM. FM. FM. FM. FM. FM. FM. FM. FM. FM. FM. FM. FM. FM. FM. FM. FM. FM. FM. FM. FM. FM. FM. FM. FM. FM. FM. FM. FM. FM. FM. FM. FM. FM. FM. FM. FM. FM. FM. FM. FM. FM. FM. FM. FM. FM. FM. FM. FM. FM. FM. FM. FM. FM. FM. FM. FM. FM. FM. FM. FM. FM. FM. FM. FM. FM. FM. FM. FM. FM. FM. FM. FM. FM. FM. FM. FM. FM. FM. 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
1: and must categorically states that South Africans are not violent. South Africans are not xenophobic, and their cry is that of the soul of South Africa, and it must be protected. These protests were free from any violence. This was not occasioned by the wasteful expenditure and the dramatization of the people's pain by their very own government. We must state over and over again that there was no destruction of property. Not because South Africans are scared of government or they're incapable, but there was no violation of the rights of foreign nationals and was not because of the police, but it was because South Africans love their country, they respect its laws, and we subscribe to the spirit of Ubuntu, and all that we want is the enforcement of the country's laws. Our communities and 27 anti-illegal immigration civic organizations are the ones that worked tirelessly in a quest to root out the lawlessness and the effects of illegal immigration that have almost become a permanent mark in our country. Over 100,000 illegal immigrants have left our communities and eventually they were repatriated back to their own countries. Many of these fellow brothers and sisters lived under inhumane conditions. They lived in informal settlements. And in these places, many of them contributed to the skyrocketing crime, while others were being used as modern-day slaves by those who own the means of production, which is a cruel system, and we are prepared to fight for and die for if needs be. So while we acknowledge that this is only the beginning, we note with appreciation some of the positive outcomes from what some label as xenophobia. And we state that it's a clear immigration crisis and it's from our porous borders. Many children of illegal immigrants have left the country with their parents, paving a way for South African children to access basic education. At the end of last year, we were flooded with cries from concerned parents whose children had no place in school, leading us to demonstrate outside Addington Primary School. Thousands of immigrants who abused our healthcare facilities have also left the country, saving government millions in expenditure for medication, surgeries, clinics, and hospital admissions. And therefore, many South African lives have been saved. Many South Africans, for the first time in a long time, actually managed to get access to healthcare that they deserve. Therefore, allowing our healthcare workers to work under a far more conducive environment that affords them an opportunity to give attention to South African patients. We've also seen a significant reduction in crime, particularly in areas such as the Durban Central District, because they've issued out the statistics already, where it was

0: stated that the crime has reduced by over 28%, a confirmation that irregular migration has a serious impact on crime. These results come from the cleanups that we also have had in the Durban CBD, which have contributed immensely to more police visibility, less illegal businesses operating, and safer and cleaner spaces. This period has also been a period of resistance and fight back by direct beneficiaries of crime. We have seen the Somalis, the Pakistanis, Ethiopians, Nigerians, which is some of the countries who have given our communities a very difficult time, and they are refusing to leave, while many continue to conduct illegal activities, disguising them as businesses. They have now taken it a step further and decided to pay our South Africans the protection fee mafias, businesses, to kill fellow South Africans who are fighting for the liberation of this country from illegal immigration and from the bondages of crime that have killed our brothers Andile Mbuyelwa Sompaka and Thato Senganga Morisangwe. And now they've added to their list of lives taken Douglas Mfene Tusim. May their souls rest in peace. Today we'd like to say to their families, their deaths have not been in vain. Their spirits will speak. Their children will not suffer while we keep quiet and fold our arms. We have nothing to lose anymore, because losing our country is definitely not an option. Today we stand in so much pain, so many unanswered questions, and with renewed vigor and understanding that our problems are far from being over. Therefore, we have no choice but we must continue the fight. Over the past 3 months, our leaders have been killed, beaten up. Foreign nationals have continued to rape and kill women, children. Children have continued to die from eating food from their spaza shops. And today, while we join hands in prayer, we'd like to also pray for our sister Umthandazo Mbele, the sister of Pastor Mjosti, who is currently fighting for her life in hospital, having been stabbed over 40 times by Fulgence Nomubone, a soldier who left his country and walked into our borders to start a new life of pretending to be a pastor while being a well-trained militant in Congo. Only God knows how many more crimes he's committed and how exactly was he getting by in this country, as many of them do. Yet we have seen absolutely no empathy from the Minister of Police for all of these crimes. While we work hard to convince society to remain calm, we also keep being provoked by politicians, provoked by unscrupulous business people, as well as NPOs and NGOs. We have seen skyrocketing useless press briefings aimed at launching an onslaught against the movement and giving us a new label every day.
1: Right, mango bese zuma ke loyo njoba ke debalila ke la khona ke nenhlelo ezinye zazo ke khona kubonakala kuba khona kuhlaseleka kwabo ke abanye babo kabaholi babo so abanye ke la bebulawa so kodwa 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
4: Metro police officers in South Africa do not have the power to investigate crime. So they can do patrols, they can arrest criminals, they can stop crime if they see it happening in the process. But after that they have to make that arrest and hand the person over to SAPS and that is where their job starts and ends.
5: Mm.
4: And SAPS has to take over the investigation and make sure that that person gets to court and hopefully gets a conviction. Except that we know that that does not happen. In the huge majority of cases, the case falls by the wayside. It falls off the desk because it isn't properly investigated. And so we get what I've called before the catch and release criminal justice system, where the officers are arresting the same people over and over and over again. And that is deeply frustrating, and it stops us from actually making progress in violent crime. If you are arresting someone with an illegal firearm,
5: yeah.
4: And that person spends 3 or 4 days in prison, and then they're back on the street, that is not progress. So if we can investigate those cases ourselves, we can make sure that those people get
0: Balila konake la ukuthi amandla ekukhulazi kasemandle nasemaphoyiseni ke kamasipala mpela ke yabonakala enawulana ke umkhawulo kanti kufanele nabathola amandla okwazi ke ukuphenya ukubopha 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
5: After the 30th of June we realized, you know, people are thinking this is the end when it's only the beginning. I mean, having a massive protest is not the only way to do, like they say, there are many ways to skin the cat. So it was just one of the ways that we wanted to showcase our dissatisfaction. But as you can see, on Thursdays we're still very much on the ground. It's more community based, much smaller marches, pickets and operations that are being done, but without fail they're out there. But also when you talk about SA First Forum, it's something that we had a vision of even from inception. You know, we knew that as March and March, we want to do more for the community than just be their voice and, you know, not be able to do anything after that. You know, once you've voiced something out, then what? So SA First Forum is our opportunity as Black South Africans especially to be able to go out there and fight and take the government head on when it comes to matters that need to be litigated for ordinary

0: of Africans who cannot afford to, sometimes we need prosecutors on the ground who are not South African, who are not, part of the government's normal structures of prosecution, etc., etc. So this forum is really established to make sure that South Africans feel first in their own country, as well as the foundation, which is something that we feel is really, really important. You know, if we're able to build schools in our names, if we're able to do all of these things, and it's not just a foundation where people are using it as an opportunity to have money and then spend it. We want to see visible change in our communities. If it means we have those spaza shops and they're under the foundation and we assist people in running them, we want to be there and do that. And that's what the opportunity is all about.
1: And before I let you go, I know that you spoke emphatically about the movement becoming stronger, you have more support structures, but there's also been a fallout, and we can't shy away from the cutting of ties, if one can say it, so to speak, with Ngizwe.
0: Look, I think it's been clear that Ngizwe is not part of March and March. He was there, obviously, to show support, which we appreciate and still appreciate very much. But unfortunately, you know, now it's the second phase of things where we're serious about business, and it's no longer about content. You know, the content creation phase is really over. So we understand, you know, as someone who's out there as an entertainer and is always out there and podcast, you know, they've got a new reality show. Maybe most of it is that's the focus. But for us, we've got serious business to take care of. We deal with people's lives here. People are dying, you know, and they're not dying in vain for it to just be content creation. So we need to safeguard the movement from any problems, any infiltration, any risk to life. And if it means that we have to take strong decisions, then decisions have to be taken. But we do appreciate the role that he's played in the movement, and we wish him all the best in everything that he does in the entertainment business. Mm.
1: Did he move away from the organization, or did you cut ties?
0: Look, I think we made it clear that we've cut ties, because, like I said, the movement has always been there, even before people joined, and it's going to be there even after people leave, because we're a movement that's even bigger than myself. It's not about Jacinta. It's about the people of South Africa, and they deserve people to represent them. They deserve people to voice out their concerns, and it's not, like I said, an opportunity to grow followers or numbers or anything like that. It's real people's lives, real people's problems, and we're here to solve that.
1: Thank you very much.
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2: thank you honorable members Chair, let's just take one step back quickly, because I could hear it say that the impression is now being created that the department is trying not to release this report. Nothing can be further from the truth. So let's just take one step back. Number one, this department is the one that investigated CISA. Nobody gave us any pressure. We invited, and then once we got the report, we duly notified the Honorable Chair and all members here. We then was requested by the Honorable Chair to say, can you release the report? And we then said we will release the report only to the members of the portfolio committee with the explicit understanding of secrecy. We then released the report to the members of the portfolio committee as such. We are coming here today having initiated the investigation, having released the form, the report to the honorable members, we are now coming here today and we are saying that me having signed and accepted the report, that doesn't necessarily mean we should release the report. We have no problem releasing the report. All we want to do is just to tell the August House to say there's a few pitfalls that we have. This is not a sprint. Whether we've been having this investigation, CISA has not been investigated for more than 10, 15 years. Now there's an investigation. It's on black and white, it's not going away. All that I can understand is being asked of this Honorable House is, let us go back now and notify the people, and maybe in the next setting we can release the report. But there's no reluctance whatsoever to release a report. We've already released to the portfolio committee. We've already initiated the report. So I just needed to clear on that issue, Honorable Chair, that the department is actually eager to release the report. Thank you.
3: Honorable Potfitter. Thank you, Chairperson. I think we're all getting a little bit frustrated here. I'd just like to, the substantial point is not whether or not the report has been made public. That's neither here nor there. We are still completely within our rights to go through the report itself. The substantive issue is the fact that the officials have not been notified. However, in my mind, I disagree that this prevents us from interrogating the report, because essentially what we are precluded from doing is making any final findings before those officials have had their right of reply. And that's the important, test within our law, is that they essentially are given a right to reply. I will refer the legal team to 2022, when this exact same issue came before SCOPA, and they declared that the request by the department to keep a confidential forensic investigation about the national, I think it was the student aid scheme or whatever it is, was basically overturned by them, and they denied that request. And they were able to interrogate that forensic report. By its very nature, we are dealing with public money that is being spent on behalf of the sort of, citizens of South Africa. And by its very nature, it cannot be confidential. Whether the report is made public by the minister or not is neither here nor there. It doesn't have to be made public for it to be a report. But I would like us to possibly proceed with this. I do not see any vested interest from the minister's side with regards to this investigation. It's way before his time. So I don't feel that there's any, on his side in terms of holding it back. But I don't think we are precluded from interrogating this. What I think we are precluded from doing is making any final recommendations with regards to it. But I would really like to interrogate it, particularly because I don't think it's complete. And there are some things that are that are missing from the report that possibly the minister and his team can benefit from having an interrogation on this report. And that possibly it might need to be expanded. But that's a decision that will need to be made at a later stage. But I do not think that we are precluded from it. Just as a last point, Chair, I think PAJA is probably more applicable here. I'm getting very tired of the over-reliance and abuse of papaya, particularly with regards to government. Government officials are held to high standards, and papaya is very clear on that. Releasing details, etc., with regards to mismanagement and corruption in the public space is not as stringent as is on personal information of a private individual. And I think that distinction needs to be clearly made. It's actually come up in this committee before. And I think it was Netball South Africa, if I'm not mistaken, where they refused to release details for this exact same reason. And the legal advice coming from Parliament was that they could not rely on PAI in this instance. Thank you.
4: Honourable Kabu?
5: No, thank you very much, Chairperson. Look, I fully agree with the Honourable Potgieter. We can't agree with the intimidation tactics that wants to be employed or applied by the legal unit, because there is nothing stopping us from interrogating the substance and methodology without even declaring anyone guilty on the Gobodo investigation report. For argument's sake, we can even request clarity on the terms of reference. How was it formulated? Who agreed to that? It has nothing to do with the individual. Secondly, Chairperson, we can even ask about the process without mentioning individuals who are involved in that process. I would plead with the legal unit to not be tempted to believe that you are that much of stupids and individuals who disregard the law. And I fully agree. The

0: in our deliberation. So with that being said, Chairperson, I fully agree with the Honorable Potgieter. We are going to continue with this engagement and we'll take note on areas that we know very well that we don't have to venture in because it might have legal implications. And the last part is that, Chairperson, it cannot be that the department would want to bring a lame excuse of that people, individuals have not been informed. It is not our problem. They had 2 months to inform these individuals. In fact, the DG must also be taken to task to clarify as to why has that this matter taken this long for them to be processed. But with that being said, Chairperson, I'll plead and agree with Honorable Potgieter that let's continue with our engagements in line with those specifics that we have identified, dealing with the process methodology, interrogating even fully the controls that we expected from the side of the department. Thank you very much, Chairperson.
1: Honourable members, it's your meeting and I don't want to stifle debate. But what the Honourable Sabo has now said, as well as Honourable Potgieter, will you allow me to proceed with this meeting and then the department make its presentation and we based our deliberations on both inputs of Honourable Sabo and Honourable Potgieter. Please, I'm asking for your indulgence. Thank you so much. The department, please proceed with your presentation. I am not going to take any questions or any hands.
2: Uvele kwi-commissioner kamajanga ngendlela ke yokusebenza inhlakeni zomthetho kubalwa NPA kanye ne-IDEC nethi ke buveze ngokusobala ukuhluleka kwazo lenhlaka ukusebenza ngeqiniso nokuthembeka yilungu le-DA parliament Glenys Bryson Pahuthi ungcono ke i-IDEC ihlakazwe kusungulwe i-commissioner ezolwa nenkohlakalo ukuzimela njengoba ethi kade basho.
3: We've been advocating for some time for an independent, truly independent anti-corruption commission. So established outside of the National Prosecuting Authority, established by its own statute as Chapter 9 institution so that it has a true independence and that it cannot be dissolved unless it's by a very heightened majority in Parliament, which no party will ever see again. That will give them security of tenure, it will allow them to have control over their own budget, and it will allow them to, without fear, favour or prejudice in the true sense, go after all of the well-connected corruption and organised crime issues that the National Prosecuting Authority just not managing to do right now. But IDEC has been so fatally tainted. It is so beyond repair. They've taken what is rotting in the National Prosecuting Authority, they've transferred it to IDEC, and the rot continues. You cannot fix it. There is no band-aid big enough to fix it. It must be disbanded, and we must now set up a truly independent anti-corruption body.
2: Ukhumbuza behamba phambili kuleli hora loyo omele i-EFF kwesobume eThekwini uhlengwe umkhaliphi uthi bazoqhubeka nokusungula iy'nhlelo zokuthuthukisa intsha noma sedlulile ukhetho. 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
1: 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We're free thinker. 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
2: All the water infrastructure is your old asbestos pipe, which always faces the problems of pressure, which leads to so many busts at all times. What we can tell the people of the city is that we have done all we can to ensure that we change that infrastructure. 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
1: Similapa on the shoulders of more than 20,000 women, strong women who were feisty women in 1956, and indeed that baton has been given to us as women of today.
2: So we celebrate their courage, their commitment, their determination, and their passion to ensure that women are free, women are equal, women are emancipated, women are free from gender violence. We also celebrate all the women through the generations, including the present generation.
0: SA Drive, kuyizwi lomzansi. 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
5: Really, that's a debate. Do we borrow more? What are the implications of that? Do we continue cutting expenditure? What are the implications of that? Do we raise tax? What are the implications of that?
6: Increase the corporate tax and introduce the wealth tax. That's how you're going to generate more money. Leave the poor alone.
7: In South Africa's politics, but this is the new politics, the new normal of the government of national unity.
1: Similapa on the shoulders of more than 20,000 women, strong women who were feisty women in 1956, and indeed that baton has been given to us as women of today.
2: So we celebrate their courage, their commitment, their determination, and their passion to ensure that women are free, women are equal, women are emancipated, women are free from gender violence. We also celebrate all the women through the generations, including the present generation.
0: SA Drive, kuyizwi lomzansi.
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1: suggesting that we are a political project yet to be properly unveiled. And on some days he claims we are a project of the IFP, some days of the MK, some days of Israel, depending on what mood he's in or what substance. Not one of the bosses' press briefings seeks to acknowledge the damage and pain that they've caused to the many families from their negligence of our borders. How many more families have been destroyed because of the drugs and corrupt activities, as we have heard at the Madanga Commission? When does he apologize to the parents whose children have died because of sponsorship killings or the sponsorship mafias? Or are those families also political parties or political projects? In his last episode of his live recorded broadcast in the media, Mr. Mbalula illogically stated that the movement was not happy that other members had met with the president. Yet we had already addressed this issue in our statement, where we stated that everyone has a right to meet with anyone, including the president. Our focus has always been in protection of the citizens of this country and not on getting photo ops. In his vent, he made noise about their leaders being booed at our marches, and he said nothing about the reasons why their members of the public decided to boo them. Surely this should have been an opportunity for him to reflect on why people were booing certain leaders while celebrating others. That is not boos that are funded, but they are an expression of deep pain and dissatisfaction. So rather than looking for excuses or someone to blame, maybe it's an opportunity for him to do some self-introspection. South Africans have been crying out for help, longing for a minister who cares about the people of this country, a minister who understands that our people continue to be ravaged by drugs and crimes committed by foreign nationals, and this minister of police that we have does not ever, not once, meet with black communities to listen to our cries. He does not see a need to come to our townships and listen to what the people have to say. On the other side, yet the minister has continuously engaged with foreign nationals, particularly those from Pakistani and Somalia, and interestingly has left out those from Malawi, Zimbabwe and Congo. For many years, South Africans have accepted that they are second-class citizens in their own country. But today we confirm that they have decided to stand up for themselves and they want to be treated the same way that minority groups are treated in the country. We have also noted with grave concern contents of a circular issued by the South African Police Service, which is dated the 20th of July 2026. Under the hand of MJ Mamotete, who is the Divisional Commissioner and Operations Directing the member of all SAPS to refrain from participating in any action arranged by civilians to identify, threaten and remove all foreigners, as they claim, from their homes or businesses, or threatened to charge the police officers. He or she further directed that community leaders and private individuals who complained about suspected undocumented persons must be referred to the Department of Home Affairs or BMA. It is our respectful view that this seeks to diminish and or undermine that being in the country without proper documents and or illegally is a crime. And therefore, this circular invites the police not to act even when crime is committed right in front of them. And at first, the same police said that citizens are not allowed to do anything that has to do with foreign nationals. Now they're saying that the police also don't have to do anything that has to do with undocumented foreign nationals. So who exactly is supposed to do something? It has become clear that our police have been underfunded. The police do not have enough vans. They do not have enough holding cells, nor do they have enough guns. Do they have enough food? Do they have enough staff? And even enough food to feed the illegal immigrants when they are apprehended. These challenges make it difficult for the hard men and women working in blue who are actually doing their job to protect South African citizens. And as a result, many illegal immigrants who commit crime in our society or are found to be illegal in the country are released back to the unsuspecting public that continue to suffer at the hand of these criminals. So we call upon government to take a bold decision and increase the budget which is allocated to the police.
0: Zinyeke zezinto ke lezi etheke zahlaluka kusona ke sisangamekele sike sabezendaba yona ke lanhlangano kakhulukazi ke lapha yaye Masha and Masha noma ke umsunguli ke wakhe lapha eMasha and Masha uja 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
1: person to know what happened with the money if there was money where the exchange who deposited who was paid and then the full amount wasn't given and then it was later is Pavel Mtanat because it was the two of them that went to that meeting so I think the perfect person to ask is Pavel Mtanat ask about Ngizwe ask Ngizwe about Pavel Mtanat you'll get the perfect answer there for us we can only take from what we're getting But unfortunately, with the Ngizwe Mqulu story, I mean, we've been getting him swearing at us sort of that it's okay, we understand. It's not easy to leave something serious like this. You know, we're not creating content while we're here. This is serious. This is people's lives. So I think the aspect or the time for content creation is over now. Now we're dealing with serious business. I think that's where we end with Ngizwe because I think he had his time. And the time's over. Now we're into serious stuff. Yeah.
0: Zinyeke sezinto ke lezi ayiphendulile kakhulukazi ke ngake lapha yaNgizwe Mchunu njoba ke ngempela imash and mash yakhombisa ukuthi ke ngempela iyaqhelelanisa kakhulukazi nake lapha yaNgizwe Mchunu 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
1: put up a proper border wall or properly fence our border as a matter of urgency it's not just about illegal people coming into the country but also the illegal goods who possess far more danger to our lives than we can ever imagine. Otherwise, we will remain in the streets until we no longer feel unsafe in our own country. Some of the positive is also gradually we are seeing large numbers of foreign nationals leaving our rural areas and townships, opening spaces for our people to run and control the township economy which had been taken away from them. We have been working tirelessly behind closed doors, engaging with banks, businesses, business chambers, government, traditional leaders, religious sector, and communities to ensure that we re-establish a viable economy owned by black and marginalized people in our country. In the next 2 months, we will announce a massive partnership led by communities aimed at creating a voice for the voiceless in South Africa who want to run successful businesses. We have had successful engagements which are currently ongoing with role players within the delivery industry. The industry offers opportunities to about 10,000 young people who are currently looking for jobs in that sector. And we are working with all role players in a quest to ensure that this industry is reserved only for South Africans. Because I can assure you there are no jobs that South Africans do not want to do.
0: Zinyeke zezinto ke lezi khona emsakazweni ke wakho yezwe lomzansi yona ke lapha ya impela ke inhlangano ke ye mash and mash yena ke uJustin Sangobe sezuma bethula na ke inhlangano ke le ngenza 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

And this Minister of Police that we have does not ever, not once, meet with black communities to listen to our cries. He does not see a need to come to our townships and listen to what the people have to say. On the other side, yet the minister has continuously engaged with foreign nationals, particularly those from Pakistani and Somalia, and interestingly has left out those from Malawi, Zimbabwe and Congo. For many years, South Africans have accepted that they are second-class citizens in their own country. But today we confirm that they have decided to stand up for themselves, and they want to be treated the same way that minority groups are treated.

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5: Really that's the debate. Do we borrow more? What are the implications of that? Do we continue cutting expenditure? What are the implications of that? Do we raise tax? What are the implications?
6: Increase the corporate tax and introduce the wealth tax. That's how you're going to generate more money. Leave the poor alone.
7: In South Africa's politics, but this is the new politics, the new normal of the government of national unity.
0: Sakaza ke wakho yezo hlelo sikeqo Magula Drive Show sathi akona ku Paul kwakhe kumlaleli ababili abathathu bese ke siyakhona ke lapha ya ezitolo zethu bese uthi ke nangaleko lokho soqhubeka 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
8: Let me speak about what I ask of you, our intellectuals. I lead a government of provincial unity. Let me be honest about what that means. It means no single party in this province governs alone. It means a compromise is not weakness. It means consensus is not defeat. Some will call this complicated. Some will call it fragile. I call it honest. Because Africa's democracies were never meant to be owned by one voice. They were meant to hold many voices at once in agreement and still move forward together. I must inform you, if you are not aware, coalitions are the future of our country. Watch this space after the 4th of November.

0: November this year. You are going to see in the province of KwaZulu-Natal, even in the country, most of the municipalities, they will be governed by coalition's government. This is not, in fact, a one-party answer to our province's problems. This is the festival of ideas, different parties, different histories, different instincts, sitting at one table, building one province. That is not chaos, that is democracy. Doing the hard work it was designed to do, we must place this in its proper context. Ours is a post-colonial democracy still finding its footing, still shaking off borders drawn by other hands, still building institutions on ground once designed to exclude the very people in ourselves. That struggle is not finished yet. Government of social unity is one honest attempt to carry it forward. Our people, through their voice, did not choose this path because it was easy. They chose it because it was necessary. Because in a multipolar world, no single ideology holds every answer. No single party holds every solution. The world has moved past the age of one voice claiming to speak for all. This is where I turn to you, our intellectuals. I do not ask you to cheer for this government. I do not ask you to defend it uncritically. I ask something harder of you. I ask you to help us think, to stress test our policies before the world does, to bring evidence where we bring instinct, to challenge us when we are wrong, and to build with us when we are right.
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1: 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Sikeqa amagula a driver show kani lapha ya attention to all old mutual money account customers. Old mutual money account will be shutting down on the 31st of August 2026. If you currently have a money account, you can continue accessing your funds by moving them to old mutual bank or any other bank of your choice. Visit your nearest old mutual branch or contact us for assistance. To open an old mutual bank account and move your funds over, simply download the old mutual bank account app from your app store. Once you've opened your old mutual bank account on the app, initiate the closure of your money account by logging into your old mutual bank app. Tap close money account and follow the prompt. 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Msakazo ke wakho yezwim.
3: Swipe out tholo kwengeziwe ngebirthday ka Boks. 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
4: On Tuesday morning, IPSS Medical Rescue responded to a high school in the Isithebe area after receiving reports of a boy that had been left unconscious after being struck in the head during a physical altercation with another student. Sadly, on the arrival of paramedics, the student was found to have succumbed to his injuries. The scene was handed over to local SAPS who will investigate the matter further. Our sincere condolences go out to the friends and family of the deceased student.
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5: We need to make sure that our policing structures function properly. So why wouldn't we use a already available resource like the Metro Police? Or let's use SAPS as an example internally. You know, the South African Police Service has a unit called TRT. All know about Amabarete. And that is just one of the units that's not being utilized at all.
2: Amaphoyisa esifunda uMzinyathi aseqinisekisile ukuboshwa kowesilisa oneminyaka engama-42 ubudala kulandela ukutholakala nenqwaba yezibhamu endaweni eyisiqiwi lo mlisa otholakale nezibhamu 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
2: All the water infrastructure is your old asbestos pipe, which always face the problems of pressure, which leads to so many busts at all times. What we can tell the people of the city is that we have done all we can to ensure that we change that infrastructure. Now, it's not something that you can do overnight.
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2: 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We can only do what we can do. We cannot control anything else outside of that. So, you know, we win the game with goals. We give ourselves 50% chance.
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8: work that was done beforehand in this case it is the independent panel report which was compiled by the chief justice Ongqombo now basically from that report it gives a view as to where the violations to the constitution may be where the misconduct can be so by the time you get now to the impeachment committee that's where each and every issue is laid bare for the public to see the public as you witness when it comes to Madlanga because the commission is publicized and the ad hoc committee on and allegations made by General Mkhwanazi was something that was public each and every citizen was looking at it and is able to form an opinion based on what they see on TV but majority of the people do not read hence you find that they will defend the president pertaining to the issues of Palapala but if you can ask them do you know what that report penned by the chief justice actually says they will not tell you now I think the president is avoiding going to the impeachment committee because in that impeachment committee you are going to have the likes of Arthur Fraser who brought that information to the public as a whistleblower to state this is what they picked up and this is where they got the evidence from and this is the wrongs that were actually committed you are going to get even the Sudanese so-called businessman who came he's going to be scrutinized not by just media interview but actual members of parliament to check who when did you come to South Africa how did you bypass customs with those dollars who was working there because obviously there's a customs official that allowed a person to come to the country illegally so without declaring the dollars the questions are going to be asked whether that Sudanese businessman has he had ever had contact with the president how come he knew that he lands on this day the next day is already in Palapala he drops $580,000 as they say and then over 6 years the buffaloes are not collected so all of those questions are going to be put to them including the fact that the president himself said the amount that was stolen there and the amount that was there it was $580,000 which came from this particular sale however when you follow the case in Bela Bela of the alleged thieves the forensic analyst that is independent nowhere closer to any political party the independent panel but just an independent forensic analyst was just analyzing the accounts of those guys that forensic analyst will tell you 800,000 was found to be moved between the accounts of those alleged thieves after the burglary so it raises questions because the president says it was 580 from this particular sale however the amount then that moves in the accounts of these guys who stole that the dollars in Palapala it is in the region of $800,000 the question is the 220,000 it is not accounted for yona where would it have come from because that revelation that came from the court case in Bela Bela actually agrees or confirms what was said by the independent panel report because the independent panel said the amount that was stolen it's likely that it is way more than the 580,000 so the president does not want to go through such an inquiry that is going to expose each and everything that happened in Phalaphala. In my sense, because the manner in which the crime in Phalaphala is, it is not just going to be a case of impeachment, but it could lead to imprisonment, whether for Rode, the Sudanese businessman, or other people, including maybe the president. So that is why, for him, the best thing that he can do now, it is fight tooth and nail, not to have an inquiry. And it's something, Lungas, that people need to ask themselves. An inquiry, by its nature, has got different outcomes. Either the inquiry will sit, determine, and hear the evidence. The determination could be the president is innocent, because that is what the evidence says. The second thing is that the inquiry can say, yes, the president is guilty. He might have committed one, two, or three crimes. However, it is not enough for him to be impeached. The third one is that, yes, the president committed crimes so devastating to an extent that the only outcome is that he must be impeached. If the president has always maintained that he acted lawfully, he acted in line with the law, and there was no bad faith, why is he fighting against a process where he could clear his name? That on its own should tell you that there is more to Phalaphala than, you know, what people see. And at the same time, it could not also be a matter of the president, also the ANC, because the ANC, the manner in which they are defending this criminality, one cannot discount the fact that perhaps the money that was in Phalaphala, it was the money that was designed, or it was supposed to go towards the ANC and their campaigns. We know political parties, they, especially for a political party like the ANC, which is the oldest liberation movement, will have relationships with other governments or other political parties, not only in the continent, but elsewhere in the world. And you know, the legislation does not allow that money, that does not allow that political parties get to be funded by organizations from outside of South Africa. So the only way in which then such organizations or such international players can fund the ANC, it is through such illicit means. Hence, you find that the ANC, the manner in which they are defending it, it could be that the ANC in its operations, one of the things they do, it is to launder money for the organization using the president as a conduit. Because when a president travels outside of the country, when they come back, they don't get searched. So they can easily come back with a bag full of dollars. There is no process to search whether what are they coming back with and what is it for, like me and you, when we travel outside of the country.
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1: different sectors of society different political parties they always say one key message it can't be that there are laws for different people when it's President Ramaphosa it seems as if it is a crime to hold him accountable if you check even how him being held accountable on the issues of Phalaphala you know even some analysts or people in the civil society are painting ATM are painting us as if there's some form of obsession there's some form of that we're not doing our job whereas we're members of parliament it is our duty it is our obligation we took an oath to do what we are doing now if we don't do it then it means we're failing the people yeah. So there's been even members of the ANC coming to us saying please push for this because immediately you don't push for accountability on this issue then it's going to send the country towards a downward spiral because it would mean each and every public office bearer can use the law use the legal loopholes to try and avoid being held accountable can you imagine a mayor does the same thing a premier does the same thing an MEC or a minister does the same thing so that is what majority of the voices both inside and outside the ANC have been saying
2: yes
0: Sakazo ke wakho yezohlelo sikeqa magoli drive show umlaleli yakwazoba ingcenyalo ke uhlelo
1: people in the legal field when it comes to parliament the people that are part of the committees they may not be people who are trained in matters of law but if I can speak to the work that we have done as the ATM because ATM has been pushing this issue since 2022 and I think many South Africans can appreciate that to go to the public protector go to IPID go to the different institutions and it then places the ATM at a level that is able to understand where the issues could come from and where should we look at in terms of the blind spots I'll make an example when the issues of the terms of reference were actually discussed it's only ATM that picked up that there is a clause that speaks to the president may elect to come testify or not otherwise the way it was crafted in the terms of reference maybe other people would not have picked it up the other issue that we need to speak frankly about it is a issue that even though

0: ANC is no longer in government. Now, in the sense that they are no longer the majority. What the ANC has done is that it has co-opted other parties. Hence, you find other parties there in this particular committee. They do not do any independent work as members of parliament. All they do, it is to try and sing for their supper by praising, defending anything that is ANC. So perhaps the work that is happening in parliament then gets to be disturbed by such elements of people, members of parliament, who don't do their work. Instead, they just want to posture and make make the ANC believe that they are the best defenders or spokesperson of the ANC and the president. However, I want to assure South Africans, as the ATM, we've done our work, which led to a quality report, which is the independent panel report, which has led to us being here, the fact that there's an impeachment. Because more than anything else, Lungas, South Africans deserve answers. They deserve to know whether their president, who holds so much power over them, is he under any form of corrupt, criminal or foreign influence? Because that is what Palapala is all about. If, Lungas, you can come to my house and you see a bag, in fact, you see a couch stuffed with, even if it's South African rands, I can assure you, you will think something is amiss. Mm. Even if I'm a taxi driver and my line of business deals with cash, once you have such large volumes of cash, not even in a safe, but in a mattress or in a sofa, that on its own is the clearest indication that there is some form of illegality.
1: Zinyeke zazinto ke lezo etheke zahlala kumsakazweni kwakho yezwe kulungile ngiyabothi imsindo yami la ngiqophelela ke yona akafike kakhulukazi kulele ke lithintana ke inhlangano ke lapha yomkhondo 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
7: it's in the tournament out of front, and this one is different as well, and it's a different challenge as well. You know, they've come, they've showed, you know, the quality, they've showed the organization, but we focus on ourselves. You know, we know what we need to do, you know, we need to win the game, you know, and that is important. And we can only do what we can do, we cannot control anything else outside of that. So, you know, we win the game with goals, we give ourselves 50% chance.
6: Kanti nomdlali ke wayo iBanyana Banyana amogelang Motau uthi ke ikhathi ke injena izona ezenza iqembu libumbane kakhulu ngakho ke bayakwazi ukulindeleka kubona njengabadlali futhi bazoqinisekisa ukuthi bayakwenza.
8: It's been like a tough past couple of days, but what's positive about that is that we've played similar kind of teams, so we know what to expect.

0: And fortunately for us, the result went our way. And I think we're ready to take full advantage of that. One thing about tough times is that they will bring you guys together. And I think we needed that as Banyana Banyana.
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5: If people decide that serve them in Joburg, obviously it can't be both in Cape Town and Joburg. The second issue is that even though issues pertaining to immigration are of a national competence in the ministry, however departments always have collaboration with the different municipalities, then it would require that we as Johannesburg now engage the Department of Home Affairs to try and ensure that there is more resources.

0: offices that are located to Johannesburg when it comes to immigration officers, because Johannesburg alone should not be having less than 5,000 immigration officers, because our problems in Johannesburg are many. If it's not illegal mining, it is the hijacked buildings, it is plaza shops selling fake foods, and those plaza shop operators that are not coming from South Africa. So you can't, out of the different regions that are there in Johannesburg, survive. Because I think in Gauteng alone, the immigration officers, out of that 800, they are below 200. Now, obviously, that 200 needs to be spread across Tshwane, Ekurhuleni, Joburg, West Rand, Sedibeng. However, like I've stated, Johannesburg alone cannot survive with less than 5,000 immigration officers. So that's the first issue. The second issue, you need then the other functionaries to work. For example, at a local government level, the public protector recently issued a report on the issues pertaining to fake foods or the that ended up leading to to children dying. The two observations that I want to talk about. The first is that the compliance of sponsor shops in terms of registration, it was sitting less than 40% for Johannesburg, if I'm not mistaken, when it comes to how many spaza shops are actually registered, compliant, paying taxes, and abiding with all of the prescripts. The compliance was very low. The second issue there is that the environmental health practitioners also, it was sitting below 30%, because again, the ratio, one environmental health practitioner for every 10,000 citizen. Now it was very low. What the effect of that is that you don't then have environmental health practitioners going to each and every establishment, whether it is a Woolworths, it is a spa, it is a spaza shop, it is a baker, it is a butchery, to ascertain whether is the food that is sold there fit for human consumption? Is it fine for it to be consumed by people? So hence I was saying earlier, the problems that we have with our municipalities, it is not that there is no laws that actually guide what should be done. The problems that are there is that there is no capacity that is given to municipalities to enable them to comply with the laws and also to do their work and fulfill their mandate. So that is what we would correct, capacitating all of the different departments, ensuring that the departments and the functionaries in the different municipalities have the capacity, have got all of the resources to do what the legislation says, to do what the policies that are agreed to by the parties actually say. There was
1: sakazo ke wakho yezuyena ke lapha yavuyo zongula mpela ke wakho lapha inhlangano ke ye ATM msakazweni ke wakho yezwe 0604807164 kuthina kwakho ke nje uPaul umlaleli yakwazi ukuqhubeka ngena share 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
5: Working relationship is our icon Yvonne has said, let us focus on the resources that are accounted for. I think that's the crux. And what is happening in some of the entities is actually shocking. But members who enlighten us with their knowledge and their expertise and their way of interrogating and their way of oversight, I want to say thank you. I want to say thank you to the department. Again, we have to work closer to one another. We cannot have an entity preparing 2-3 days.

0: 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I am so sorry for giving a comfort break.
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3: do not it seems like I think it was honorable Muletsani that said some people are being protected maybe yes. They are untouchables if I'm not quoting a wrong which we should not have at all so I'm saying that by the time I told you about the one investigation I cannot now just have one investigation. I spoke while the chair was reprimanding the member that kept on interfering. I sent a message to the DG, a WhatsApp message, like, we have to investigate and dig deeper. So I hope that I've answered you, Honorable Eugene Tetwa.
4: Thank you very much. You can end by apologizing. Because you said I'm fighting my battles, but you can see what I was saying.
0: I'm going to get why I have to wrap up now.
3: You have to wrap up. I would have apologized.
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3: In KwaZulu-Natal, there is more emphasis about kingship, traditional leadership, music, traditional dancing. Than any other part of South Africa.
4: Right.
3: There the spear and the dancing come from school. The salutation to the king come from the school days or even before.
4: So they're taught from when they're born. A Zulu child is born and raised to be a Zulu.
3: Yeah.
4: Not to be a South African.
3: Zulu first. Buthelezi said so himself.
4: Yeah.
3: And so that plays itself out even in the national politics in this way. The ANC, the National Liberation Movement, never won an outright majority in KwaZulu-Natal. Never. You're lucky to get 45%, 46%, 47%. Why? Because the drilling by a combination of the traditional Zulu party, the IFP, now exposed by the TRC hearings that there was always the white hand behind it, has always made that province to be skeptical about following this Xhosa-led ANC. Of Mandela, even though these people are historical, the first president of the ANC was a Zulu Dube, the second, the third,

0: And only later do other so-called tribes come into the leadership. The last president before Bennings was Chief Albert Luthuli, who absolutely admired across the board. But the IFP and the apartheid drilled in the mind that nevertheless, despite that history, this is a Xhosa-led organization. We don't support it. We support our own. The voting patterns, even recently, actually can be traced to that politics and those hierarchies. The most KZN people voted for the ANC once Jacob Zuma Izulu voted, was the president or became the president. And as soon as he left that position,
1: they stopped voting.
0: They stopped voting for the ANC at least. And a lot of people don't want to confront that, and they think that is too sensitive, and yet it is continuing to be a political
1: pattern.
0: It's manifesting. Now we have this problem. The biggest crisis about xenophobic attacks are from a province that believe, not everybody, of course, the genuine ANC, genuine liberation fighters there, who are a big number, not insulting them, not at all. I know them very well at a personal level. But it's a reality of ordinary people that...
1: That's the region where the xenophobia
0: that's
1: is
0: where the
1: from.
0: Hierarchies are in the mind. We are. And the Shangans, we sing about in the street that we're going to be killing them. And when you confront them that, hey, there are Shangans in South Africa, they say, no, we don't mean the South Africans one. We mean
1: the ones in
0: Mozambicans. As if the Mozambicans are not human beings.
1: Yes.
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1: 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One, some of the things that is sure they are true, but finally a specify, a informant was there, a foreigner akhuluma naye engekho.

0: informed about who are the Zulus, what is their contribution with colonialism in resistance. The fact that they are existing now, it was not because they've been fighting ama Africans who are foreign with my borders as South Africa. About which you have a principle who stand by the truth, and if there is a cause, definitely they do so. Amazulu amathandazo ngoba abantu abangathuli nje makune simo esingekho right, yabona. Angakusho akushoyo, the fact that my mentioned umntwana, not that I'm a support of God, but mawubuka other provinces, you can simply see ukuthi he has done better for KZN. Onke ama former bantu stand leaders had ama chances now of develop our provinces out, but they have not done so. That was not tribalism, that was ukuthanda izwe nokucabangela abantu ukuthi they deserve better in terms of ukuba na almost decent housing. Lawa hlule even the current government ukuthi ma ukompera nje forum houses that were built ngaleza ikhathi zobandlululo omlazi omasha sport, comparing with what has been done ke manje under the so-called Xhosa leaders akade kwi-ANC. They've done the work, and even ukulimaza ama provinces abo where they come from. Le nto yakhe I think ayikho, I sound right coming from a leader of his caliber ukuthi akhulume kanjeyana. Ayikho right ngoba u-informer futhi umuntu ongekho informed oyi journalist that is out there to push a narrative ebhedayo, yabo. We don't need abantu ukuthi babe la. One is into abantu abangayi understand this. The effect of a movement of men endaweni abasuke bekuyona. For example, when Africans, South Africans went to work in the mines, there were very, very bad effects of collapse of family structure of Africans. Ukuthi ubaba usehlale eDube ehostela. Iingane, they end up without ubaba. 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Africa can feed the world, but it fails in feeding its own natives. Yabo. So okay, let's do about it. And someone from Nigeria really cannot blame what is happening in South Africa. A girl is kidnapping, seeing and as a scholar as who fights when they deny the right to go to school by any other group like South Africa. Yabo. Who's all crying if foully for no reason? Thank you.
1: I know six will sabanjaga call. 0604807164 okwakho ke nje ukuphawula mlaleli yakwazi ukuqhubeka bengxenye yalo-ke nje uhlelo nalapha enkundleni ke zezoxhumana wenza kona-ke nje okufanayo 0604807164 siyakhona-ke nalapha endabeni-ke eyifingqe ukhona kumlungisi undodiza besuthi-ke ngale kwalokho zigcwele zona-ke zemidlalo nothandeka uTDK kuthina okwakho ke nje ukuphawula.
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4: We owe to the country, there's no doubt. We owe the country a World Cup and we've been all bent on delivering Ken. It's not going to be easy, it's never meant to be easy, but we are all excited about this summer. We are all very excited about playing in a home World Cup. And when I look at that trophy from a distance tonight, I'm like, I'd love to get my hands on that.
3: Indlela ukuthi ke iqembu lesizwe la khona la iningizimu Afrika labo abesifazane iBanyana Banyana idlala umdlalo wayo wokugcina kuyama group stages namhlanje ukuthonana phezulu neqembu lesizwe la Burkina Faso. 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
5: Tournament are different, and this one is different as well, and it's a different challenge as well. You know, they've come and they've showed, you know, the quality, they've showed the organization, but we focus on ourselves. You know, we know what we need to do. You know, we need to win the game, you know, and that is important. And we can only do what we can do. We cannot control anything else outside of that. So, you know, we win the game with goals. We give ourselves 50% chance.
3: Kanti nomdlali wayo iBanyana Banyana uAmogelang Motau uthi ke iyikhathi ezinjengalezi zona ke zenza iqembu libumbane kakhulu uthi ke uyakholelwa ekuthini iqembu labo lizokwazi ukwenza kangcono kulo mdlalo wanamhlanje.
6: It's been like a tough past couple of days, but what's positive about that is that we've played similar kind of teams, so we know what to expect, and fortunately for us the result went our way, and I think we're ready to take full advantage of that. One thing about tough times is that they will bring you guys together, and I think we needed that as Banyana Banyana.
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2: We cannot allow children to be taught in unsafe circumstances in this province, in this day and age. And I'm just not accepting it. I'm sorry. I'm glad to see action is already being taken. I think there will be a meeting tomorrow regarding the contractor, and I would like to be kept up to date with it. But colleagues, whilst there's definitely issues with the contractor, we as the organ have to look at ourselves and do introspection here today. Because who appointed this contractor? Who was monitoring this program? Who was doing the supervision? Us. So if it come to this, who has failed?
1: Ziyaguqa ke lamlaleli. 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
1: kuMzantsi FM. Authority to provide strategic direction, to ensure accountability, and to see the effect

0: functioning of all structures and departments within the NK party. The president has noted with concern reports and allegations carried in some media regarding matters of the organization in reference to a so-called forensic report. The president wishes to place this on record that the party has not had sight of this report. When we see it, we'll be able to respond. The president therefore directed that this matter be brought to him formally so that he can conclude a report together with the supporting documentations which must be supported for consideration. The president hereby reiterates his full confidence in the leaders. He wishes them well as they begin work. The president reiterates his support in Mkhondosizwe Party's Department of Communications and the national spokesperson, Mr. Sifiso Mahlangu. The president calls upon all members, leaders and structures of the party to unite behind these leaders and continue working to build a disciplined, united, and effective organization in the service of the people of South Africa. We therefore congratulate the new leadership of Mkhondosizwe Party. We will take no questions at this point, comrades and colleagues. The statement, as I said, is posted on all our social media apps. We thank you for coming to this extraordinary media conference. We therefore ask DP1, Mr. Duduzani Zuma, the incumbent, to usher the president out, assisted by our deputy president, the struggle veteran, Mr. Tony Yangeni. President Zuma, you may now take leave of us. The members of the press,
1: all right. Kobe Kamala is chocolate kulusiti ngalqaisha mzanzi. All right. 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Sibu Dube Ekasi.
2: I'm talking to the country. I'm saying protect him at your own peril, because that's how it starts. It starts with friends. Before we know it, cupcakes will be dominating.
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3: 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Chesterville, Westville, Mayville, Katomena, Sydenham, Overport, Morningside, Newlands East and West, Lindelani, Usithola ku 98.0 FM, Izwi loMzansi, Yizwa umehluko, Yizwa umehluko.
0: Consultation. The president hereby relieves Mr. Nkosinathi Nhleko of his responsibility.
1: Right, with
0: immediate effect. President Zuma expresses his sincere appreciation to Comrade Nhleko for his dedication, his commitment and service to the party during his tenure. The president thanks him for his future endeavors. The president hereby also relieves Dr. John Thorpe of his responsibility as first deputy president of the Mkhondosizwe Party. This is done with immediate effect. However, colleagues, Dr.
1: All right, a media briefing geleyo enogena makincinci kakhulu kodwa ke angicela nje vele simhlambi sidlule sizokuyibamba kuhambeni kwexesha kakhulukazi masele ke yonke into i-right ngaleyo ndlela ngapho ngasekhaya. 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
3: We need to make sure that our policing structures function properly. So why wouldn't we use a already available resource like the Metro Police? Or let's use SAPS as an example internally. You know, the South African Police Service has a unit called TRT. All know about Amabarete. And that is just one of the units that's not being utilized at all.
0: Kubele gamalayo sitsho kakhulu sithi sihluba udlubu ekhasini ngeli xesha mhlawumbi usanda kuvuleka iradio siliqinisayo phake insizwa umxhamano Sifiso engowakwasibisi.
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4: 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If you know you know. 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
6: IPSS Medical Rescue responded to a high school in the Isithebe area after receiving reports of a boy that had been left unconscious after being struck in the head during a physical altercation with another student. Sadly, on the arrival of paramedics, the student was found to have succumbed to his injuries. The scene was handed over to local SAPS who will investigate the matter further. Our sincere condolences go out to the friends and family of the deceased student.
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11: All the water infrastructure is your old asbestos pipe, which always face the problems of pressure, which leads to so many busts at all times. What we can tell the people of the city is that we have done all we can to ensure that we change that infrastructure. Now, it's not something that you can do overnight.
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13: The people of eThekwini deserve waters that flow from their taps. That is why the ANC caucus and the municipality have championed for an increased budget for urgent short and medium term solutions to our water challenges. These include greater investment in the water treatment package plants and fast tracking of the Southern Aqueduct pipeline project. To the Manzini family and the entire Imbumbulu community, we're not alone. The ANC and its deployees and government commit to being present with you, to comfort you, and to work with you towards healing and lasting solutions. Lalango Olo Manzi.
0: Kuna manjali ilungu le DA, ekakale so meya weitegu Hanefu Sen, utumasipala weitegu, uono umelege utusole ngale sikamego ngoba, segu gane ngege le nkinga ya manzi ibi kwenda weneza shugene, kutage benga ilungisi.
13: The people of Eteguini deserve waters that flow from their taps. That is why the ANC caucus and the municipality have championed for an increased budget for urgent short and medium-term solutions to our water challenges. These include greater investment in the water treatment package plants and fast-tracking of the Southern Aqueduct pipeline project. To the Manzini family and the entire Imbumbulu community, we're not alone. The ANC and its deployees and government commit to being present with you, to comfort you, and to work with you towards healing and lasting solutions. Lalango Olo Manzi.
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1: It is the black majority, the poor in particular. So those are the majorities that we will, the communities that we will prioritize. I think we've made it very clear in our launch that this forum is an AFRI forum of that stands with the black majority in South Africa. Well, the gap is the black majority. There's an assertion which is true in South Africa that the courts favors those with money. And the black majority in this country are very poor. And without closing that gap, and we'll always have litigation issues that favors the rich versus the poor. And in as far as other groups that are, I mean, low groups that are already there, that question is similar to saying there's other civic movements that existed before March and March movement.
2: Kube negama layo sihlubuhlube ekhasini kwizwi loMzansi FM. 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
1: 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The Council needs the active collaboration of partners in organised labour and business if it is to achieve its important objectives and progressive mandate. It is a tragedy that the Parliament fumbled this critical but simple task once again.
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1: 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This is not relief. It is a heavier burden. Equally, because diesel powers the trucks that move the nation's food and goods, a diesel increase increases or threatens to increase the price of food at the very moment when workers need them to come down.

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2: 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Thank you.
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0: I have always kept a diary. I was one of those kids who always kept a diary. I have a diary, I have a padlock, like I have a diary, I've always had something to write. Even I have a songbook, I have a little bit, this is something that I might end up actually doing. But ukuthatha serious into yokubhala, because when my mother late, athi yazi kodwa ihlezi nifuna ukubhala, yazi uma ngathi ngithatha serious le tasi yokubhala, yazi ungaya kude kempilo. Obviously being the kid that I was, I'll just laugh it off, nangokugogo bakithi. But I went through so many things engangibona engathi angikwazi ukushera nabanye abantu. At that moment, that's when I was like, I have to put it somewhere. I was quite my emotions. They need to go somewhere. And ukuqala ngokubhala was not ukuqala ukubhala ibhuku. Noma ukuqala ukubhala serious ukuthi sekungaze ugcine ukusipublisheka. Not at all. Hence, even nje nasekuqaleni molivula nje incwadi ku-chapter 1, iyabhala ukuthi Dear Diary. Because that's how I started. That's what I was doing. Gang given a conversation with diary. So it wasn't honestly something along with things that I pursue seriously, but I think I took it serious in 2022. Yeah.
1: No, kuyazwakala. 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
0: Yes, really challenging. I experienced this writer's block. It's all a blank, and I was very patient with myself because I don't go back in my feeling. So experiences, it was a problem which is a reliever. And that piece of food is ukuze ngikwazi ukwabhala la kunzima ukuphila into engabanga mnandi okwesibili. Usuphila manje usuzoyibhala la. So biggest challenge is writer's block, reliving moments, and okwesithathu, being patient. Ukuba patient akukho lula. So I had to be patient with myself in terms of ukuthi bekuphele i-trip manje engabhalanga lutho. Because like I went to my character, this is you, this is your life. You don't find out you have to find out how to win, how to win, how to win. You have all those things you can't take. So it was better, my emotions, a pain in the pain, which you don't find out, I can't understand, I can't relate. Because it is not just about me, my bad. I think Okomoto has a story to tell about himself, and Loko alone is Agukolula. Agukolula. So, yeah, those are the challenges. Those are the challenges.
1: No, yes, Wagan. Ingabe, siye sizwe ukuthi umuntu umuntu ngabantu. 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
1: 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Siyabanjelwe ishow sonke sini umuntu ngabantu. I am a living testimony because yonke into engiyenzile mina empilweni was encouraged by someone else or was prayed for by someone else or was able, it was inspired by someone else one way or the other. I've had people pull through for me now, personally. I have people pull through for Incwadi, who supported me in many ways, like more than one, because Able. I've had abantu be basa nambithi kwi lokhonjana kwi Readers and Writers Club who were very present. I've had the likes of Amanda Kobo. I've had the likes of Onelo, my partner as well, Umtetule Lose. I've had my family at large. Both sides, Pungula, I've had my friends, very present people, even now I'm telling you, I'm studying, I'm 17, yeah, super supportive. I've become who I am because of everyone around me. It's basically someone that I call, a man, someone that I call, someone that I call, I treasure each and every one of our present.
0: No. Kuyezwakala kakhulu, kuyezwakala kakhulu. 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
1: 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So, nakanjalo, the more I do it, because it's not a job. It's not a career I studied towards. So, I try and find a balance, but I think in the spoiler, more than anything, I pray for it, like passion, or go to, I do not want both these worlds to take away from me as a person, because ngale komhlaba khona lo mntwana wakhulisa ekhaya, ngale kwesintu noma ngale komsebenzi wobungoma khona lo muntu oyiwena. 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So I still find myself in my cocoon, landing in Vanilla Corner, and just meditate and say, to some gates and get to earth, this is you. You have control over when being the visitor. 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
0: Mm.

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1: 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What a beautiful creature. 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You have the capacity to do it. You have the strength to do it. For the fact that you're struggling, it means you're destined for God. It means more you apply now and again. Yes, I mean, don't short sell yourself. You beg out there into the open. Kala lilo business. Zithande, zinakekele. That's your job. I'm going to get you. I'm sitting very curious myself. So, Yes. If I apply myself, I will. So, now I'm a little business. Get out into the world. Be out there. Expose yourself.
0: No, kuyazwakala kakhulu maphungula. Ingabe iy'ncwadi zakho zitholakala kuphi?
1: Oh, okay. So right now, the sole distributor, meaning zitholakala kumina. They are sold at 150 rand. Ngiya kuriyela via courier guy noma via post. Yeah, bro. So, I'm loving to interview number
0: 067-689508.
1: Okay, let's see. I will accept some calls for place some order. So, WhatsApp and just on Facebook, Pungula, Noma ku TikTok, Usluane, Somjovo.
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big song is Jeff McBride, Metege, You Got To My Head. Lego 98.0 FM, 25 minutes to 12, 25 minutes to umam dot utiga tete. Is katiniki samanjas of so good dage, I angaham. Lamanin jalandasa corner, aslandam nandi. But before that, Tuzilla paying umetege, Angel of the Morning. Ingamagati shobanige, o Dorothy, more metege, Angel of the Morning. Cause it was back to back, umkulum nandas, mga kulus, snozipo. Once again, thank you, Stanley Sam. Our beautiful counselor, as always, is on gain and abesege. Regina Ball, okay, before that one, Make It Like It Was, Ingomage Leo Oizulu, Pindo Kenezage, Ingomaga Petty Label, Metige, Somebody Loves You, Baby, see us at Palangayoge, Ngalasus Cat. 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